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1: Don't you like you, huh? How do you know?
0: I know. The eyes, chico. They never lie.

0: Hei, dette Morten fra Popkanon. Dette vår nye låt, Bar Colombia. Hør på Radio Latinamerika.
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